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accomplishments. 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
1: I never met you, but I wanted to invite you to the party. And you walked in with those green eyes.

today في أهم نيوز هيدلاينز from راديو جوردن. His Royal Highness Crown Prince Al-Hussein and the German Chancellor Friedrich Merz discuss in Berlin ways to enhance cooperation and the latest developments in the region. Crown Prince Al-Hussein meets with German Bundestag President Julia Klöckner, emphasizing the strong and the growing Jordan-Germany partnership across multiple fields. Deputizing for His Majesty the King, His Royal Highness Prince Faisal bin Al-Hussein attends the graduation ceremony of the 55th Pilot Candidates course at the King Hussein Air College. Jordan condemns the bombing that occurred near a building affiliated with the Syrian Ministry of Defense in the Syrian capital, Damascus. The Board of Peace's lead envoy for Gaza warns the UN Security Council that the enclave's current division could become permanent. U.S. President Donald Trump says that the United States would ultimately obtain Iran's stockpile of highly enriched uranium. And a slight rise in temperatures is expected, while the weather remains pleasant in the most parts of the kingdom and moderate in the Jordan Valley, the Dead Sea, and Aqaba.

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1: in Amman, 99.7 in Aqaba, 90.9 in the north, 96.1 in the Dead Sea and the Jordan Valley, and worldwide, jrtv.gov.co
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1: Better days are coming, if no one told you. I hate to hear you crying over the phone, dear. For 7 years running, you've been a soldier. But better days are coming. Better days are coming for you. So when the night feels like forever.

9 a.m. is the time here at Radio Jordan. His Royal Highness Crown Prince Al-Hussein met with German Chancellor Friedrich Merz in Berlin yesterday to highlight the robust relations between Jordan and Germany and to reinforce the strategic and comprehensive partnership with the European Union. The discussion also addressed regional stability, with the Crown Prince emphasizing that any resolution to the conflict must safeguard the security of the Arab nations. Also in Berlin, His Royal Highness Crown Prince Al-Hussein met with German Bundestag President Julia Klöckner, praising the Jordanian-German partnership. He warned of the dangers of the renewed conflict in the region, calling for a comprehensive calm to end the crisis and urging the international community to address Israel's unilateral actions in the West Bank and Jerusalem while ensuring humanitarian aid reaches Gaza. Deputizing for His Majesty King Abdullah II, the Supreme Commander of the Jordan Armed Forces, the Arab Army, His Royal Highness Prince Faisal bin Al-Hussein, attended the graduation ceremony of the 55th Pilot Candidates Course at the King Hussein Air College. Prince Faisal awarded the pilot wings to the graduates, both male and female, and presented the prizes to those who achieved top academic and training results. Jordan has condemned the bombing near a building belonging to the Syrian Ministry of Defense in Damascus. Official spokesperson for the Ministry of Foreign and Expatriates Affairs, Fuad Al-Majali, reaffirmed Jordan's full solidarity with the Syrian government and people, emphasizing the kingdom's rejection of all forms of violence and terrorism that threaten security and stability. U.S. President Donald Trump stated that the United States will ultimately acquire Iran's stockpile of highly enriched uranium, which Washington believes is intended for nuclear weapons, while Tehran insists it is for peaceful purposes only. Prior to Trump's remarks, two senior Iranian officials reported that the Supreme Leader Ali Khamenei had ordered the country's enriched uranium stockpile not be transferred abroad. And a slight rise in temperatures is expected.

0: high, about 22 degrees Celsius in Amman and 34 in the Jordan Valley and Aqaba. And that is the end of the news at about 4 minutes past the hour.
1: Many come and go. Come and go. But this one is here to stay forever.
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1: I'm in your backseat. You are driving me crazy. You're in full control. It's like you always know. So, are you having a good time?

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1: in Amman, 99.7 in Aqaba, 90.9 in the north, 96.1 in the Dead Sea and the Jordan Valley, and worldwide, jrtv.gov.co
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2: Radio Jordan. The 10 a.m. news headlines from Radio Jordan. His Royal Highness Crown Prince Al-Hussein and the German Chancellor Friedrich Merz discuss in Berlin ways to enhance cooperation and the latest developments in the region. Crown Prince Al-Hussein meets German Bundestag President Julia Klöckner and emphasizes the strong and growing Jordan-Germany partnership across multiple fields. Minister of Awqaf and head of the Jordanian Hajj missions, Mohammed Al-Khalili, confirms that all Jordanian pilgrims had been transferred from Medina to Mecca. Jordan condemns the bombing that occurred near a building affiliated with the Syrian Ministry of Defense in the Syrian capital, Damascus. A 13-year-old boy has been killed in an Israeli drone strike in the town of Beit Lahia in the northern Gaza Strip. U.S. President Donald Trump says that the United States would ultimately obtain Iran's stockpile of highly enriched uranium. And the pleasant weather prevails across most parts of the kingdom, while it will be moderate in the Jordan Valley, the Dead Sea, and Aqaba, as highs register 22 degrees Celsius in Amman and 34 in Aqaba.
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1: in Amman, 99.7 in Aqaba, 90.9 in the north, 96.1 in the Dead Sea and the Jordan Valley, and worldwide, jrtv.gov.co
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It was just two lovers sitting in the car, listening to Blonde, falling for each other. Pink and orange skies, feeling super childish. No Donald Glover. Missed call from my mother.

Radio Jordan. 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

0: 11 a.m. is the time here at Radio Jordan. His Royal Highness Crown Prince Hussein met with German Chancellor Friedrich Merz in Berlin yesterday to highlight the robust relations between Jordan and Germany and to reinforce the strategic and comprehensive partnership with the European Union. The discussion also addressed regional stability with the Crown Prince, emphasizing that any resolution to the conflict must safeguard the security of the Arab nations. Also in Berlin, His Royal Highness Crown Prince Hussein met with German Bundestag President Julia Klöckner, praising the Jordanian-German partnership. He warned of the dangers of renewed conflict in the region, called for a comprehensive calm to end the crisis, urged the international community to address Israel's unilateral actions in the West Bank and Jerusalem while ensuring humanitarian aid reaches Gaza. Minister of Awqaf and Islamic Affairs and head of the Jordanian Hajj missions, Muhammad Al-Khalaili, confirmed that all Jordanian pilgrims had been transferred from Medina to Mecca. The minister conducted an inspection tour of the residences of the Jordanian pilgrims in Mecca to review their conditions and the level of services provided to them. The Israeli army said it carried out an airstrike in southern Lebanon that killed two people, claiming they were acting suspiciously. In a separate incident, Lebanon's national news agency reported that an Israeli strike on the town of Hinnawiya near Tayr killed four people who worked in the health sector. Iran's Foreign Minister Abbas Araghchi has met his Pakistani counterpart to discuss proposals to end the U.S.-Israeli war. The meeting in Tehran comes 2 days after presenting the Iranians with the latest U.S. message in the negotiations. And a slight rise in temperatures is expected while the weather remains pleasant in most parts of the kingdom and moderate in the Jordan Valley, the Dead Sea, and Aqaba. Temperatures register a high of 22 degrees Celsius in Amman and 34 degrees in the Jordan Valley and Aqaba. And that is the end of the news at about 3 minutes past the hour.
1: Jordan. We never stop. 24 hours a day. Around the clock. 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

12 noon is the time here at Radio Jordan. His Royal Highness Crown Prince Al Hussein holds a series of meetings in Berlin focusing on the growing Jordan-Germany partnership. The Israeli occupation army kills two people in an airstrike in southern Lebanon. And Trump says his country would ultimately obtain Iran's stockpile of highly enriched uranium. Those were the main points, and now the news in detail. His Royal Highness Crown Prince Al Hussein and German Chancellor Friedrich Merz emphasized the strength of relations between Jordan and Germany, highlighting the importance of building on the strategic and comprehensive partnership between the Kingdom and the European Union. During a meeting held in Berlin yesterday, His Royal Highness addressed efforts to sustain calm in the region, stressing that any agreement to end the war must ensure the security of the Arab countries. The Crown Prince also cautioned against any attempts to take advantage of regional tensions to impose a new reality in Jerusalem and the West Bank, stressing the crucial need to ensure unhindered humanitarian aid reaches Gaza. Also in Berlin, Crown Prince Al Hussein met the president of the German Bundestag, Julia Klöckner, and emphasized the commitment to strengthening the strong and growing ties between the two countries across various fields. On the regional level, His Royal Highness warned of the dangers of resuming war in the region, stressing the need to reach a comprehensive calm that ends the crisis and ensures the restoration of freedom of navigation in maritime passages. Minister of Awqaf and Islamic Affairs and head of the Jordanian Hajj missions, Mohammed Al-Khalayla, confirmed that all Jordanian pilgrims had been transferred from Medina to Mecca. The minister conducted yesterday an inspection tour of the residences of the Jordanian pilgrims in Mecca to review their conditions and the level of services provided to them. Meanwhile, the Syrian minister of Awqaf visited the headquarters of the Jordanian Hajj mission in Mecca, where he was received by the minister of Al-Khalayla, along with a number of officials from the mission. Al-Khalayla briefed the Syrian delegation on the Jordanian experience in managing pilgrims' affairs and the mechanisms for providing services and care for them. Jordan condemned the bombing near a building belonging to the Syrian Ministry of Defense in Damascus. Official spokesperson for the Ministry of Foreign and Expatriates Affairs, Fuad Al-Majali, reaffirmed Jordan's full solidarity with the Syrian government and people, emphasizing the kingdom's rejection of all forms of violence and terrorism that threaten Syria's security and stability. An Israeli occupation drone strike killed a 13-year-old boy and wounded several others in Beit Lahia in the northern Gaza Strip yesterday. The Israeli military claimed that it hit the child after he crossed what it described as its armistice line with Hamas and approached its troops.

The Israeli army said it carried out an airstrike in southern Lebanon that killed two people, claiming they were acting suspiciously. In a separate incident, Lebanon's national news agency reported that an Israeli strike on the town of Hinnawiya near Tyre killed four people who worked in the health sector. In other news, Iran's Foreign Minister Abbas Araghchi has met his Pakistani counterpart today to discuss proposals to

0: negotiations. Earlier, U.S. Secretary of State Marco Rubio said there had been some good signs in the talks. However, a diplomatic deal between the United States and Iran would be unfeasible if Tehran implemented a tolling system in the Strait of Hormuz.
1: No one in the world is in favor of a tolling system. It can't happen. It would be unacceptable. It would make a diplomatic deal unfeasible if they were to continue to pursue that. So it's a threat to the world if they were to try to do that. And it's completely illegal, by the way.
0: In a related development, U.S. President Donald Trump said that the United States would ultimately obtain Iran's stockpile of highly enriched uranium. Trump also strongly criticized Tehran's plan to impose fees on passage through the Strait of Hormuz, which one-fifth of the world's oil and gas passed before the war. Before Trump made his statement, two senior Iranian officials said that Iran's Supreme Leader Ali Khamenei had issued instructions not to transfer the country's stockpile of enriched uranium abroad. And to end this hour's news bulletin, here are the main points once again. His Royal Highness Crown Prince Al Hussein holds a series of meetings in Berlin focusing on the growing Jordanian-Germany partnership. The Israeli occupation army kills two people in an airstrike in southern Lebanon. And Trump says his country would ultimately obtain Iran's stockpile of highly enriched uranium. And finally, here's a look at the weather forecast. A slight rise in temperatures is expected. While the weather remains pleasant in most parts of the kingdom and moderate in the Jordan Valley, the Dead Sea, and Aqaba, temperatures register a high of 22 degrees Celsius in Amman and 34 in the Jordan Valley and Aqaba. And that is the end of the news at nearly 7 minutes past the hour.

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0: 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Come and go. But this one is here to stay forever.
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1: in Amman, 99.7 in Aqaba, 90.9 in the north, 96.1 in the Dead Sea and the Jordan Valley, and worldwide, jrtv.gov.au
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2 p.m. news headlines. This is Radio Jordan in Amman. Hello and welcome. His Royal Highness Crown Prince Al Hussein holds a series of meetings in Berlin focusing on the growing Jordan-Germany partnership.

0: Jordan expresses its sincerest condolences and sympathy to the government and people of Morocco over the victims of a residential building collapse in the city of Fez. Minister of Awqaf and head of the Jordanian Hajj mission, Muhammad Al-Khalayli, confirms that all Jordanian pilgrims had been transferred from Medina to Mecca. A group of members of the European Parliament calls for Israeli far-right National Security Minister Itamar Ben-Gvir to be placed under the European Union's global human rights sanctions regime. A Palestinian man has been killed early today after being targeted by Israeli occupation drone fire in Rafah in the southern Gaza Strip. An Israeli strike on the Lebanese town of Hanawiya near Tyre kills four people who worked in the health sector. U.S. President Donald Trump says that the United States would ultimately obtain Iran's stockpile of highly enriched uranium. And pleasant weather prevails across most parts of the country today, while it'll be relatively hot in the Jordan Valley and Aqaba.
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3 PM news summary. This is Radio Jordan in Amman. I am Raad Labtoush. Hello and welcome. His Royal Highness Crown Prince Al Hussein has held separate meetings in Berlin with German Chancellor Friedrich Merz and President of the German Bundestag Julia Klöckner. During meetings held yesterday, the Crown Prince emphasized the strong relations between Jordan and Germany, while also highlighting ongoing efforts to preserve regional stability and stressing that any agreement to end the war must guarantee the security of Arab countries. Jordan has expressed its sincerest condolences and sympathy to the government and the people of Morocco over the victims of a residential building collapse in the city of Fez. The official spokesperson of the Foreign Ministry, Fuad Al-Majali, affirmed Jordan's full solidarity and support with Morocco, expressing heartfelt condolences to the families of the victims and wishing a speedy recovery to those injured. 29 members of the European Parliament have called for Israeli National Security Minister Itamar Ben-Gvir to be placed under the European Union's global human rights sanctions regime, following his publication of footage showing the mistreatment of activists from the Global Steadfastness Flotilla. The lawmakers sent a letter to European Council President Antonio Costa saying that activists from the flotilla were publicly humiliated while handcuffed and chained and subjected to physical and psychological abuse as well as violations of their human dignity. The Israeli occupation army says it has carried out an airstrike in southern Lebanon today that killed two people, claiming they were acting suspiciously. In a separate incident, Lebanon's National News Agency reported that an Israeli strike on the town of Hanawiya near Tyre killed four people who worked in the health sector. Iran's Foreign Minister Abbas Araghchi has met his Pakistani counterpart in Tehran today to discuss proposals to end the U.S.-Israeli war. U.S. Secretary of State Marco Rubio says there has been some good news or signs in the talks. However, a diplomatic deal between the United States and Iran would be unfeasible if Tehran implemented a tolling system in the Strait of Hormuz. Finally, the weather forecast: relatively cold weather prevails across most parts of the country tonight, while it'll be moderate elsewhere in the country. Lows at 15 degrees Celsius in Amman, 23 in Aqaba in the Jordan Valley. Temperatures are expected to slightly rise tomorrow, with generally sunny and mild weather prevailing across most parts of the country and relatively hot in the Jordan Valley, the Dead Sea area, and Aqaba. Thank you so much for your time. 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

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This is Radio Jordan in Amman. Hello and welcome. His Royal Highness Crown Prince Al Hussein meets German Minister of Economic Cooperation and Development Rim Al-Abali Radovan and expresses Jordan's appreciation for the strong partnership with Germany. Jordan expresses its sincerest condolences and sympathy to the government and people of Morocco over the victims of a residential building collapse in the city of Fez. The Jordanian Campaign, an initiative of the Jordan Hashemite Charity Organization, distributes clothing to displaced families and children in Al-Mawasi area in southern Gaza. A group of lawmakers in the European Parliament calls for Israeli National Security Minister Itamar Ben-Gvir to be placed under the European Union's global human rights sanctions regime. The Dutch government agrees to impose a ban on imports of goods produced in Jewish settlements in Israeli-occupied Palestinian territories. And Israeli occupation airstrikes on southern Lebanon kills 6 people.

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5 p.m. news summary. This is Radio Jordan in Amman. Hello and welcome. His Royal Highness Crown Prince Al Hussein has met with German Minister for Economic Cooperation and Development Rim Al Abali Radovan and expressed Jordan's appreciation for the strong partnership with Germany in the fields of economic and humanitarian development. During today's meeting held in Berlin, the Crown Prince highlighted Jordan's interest in strengthening the exchange of expertise with Germany to benefit from its advanced experience in vocational and technical training. The Jordanian Campaign, an initiative of the Jordan Hashemite Charity Organization, has continued its humanitarian efforts in Gaza by distributing clothing to displaced families and children in Al-Mawasi area in southern Gaza. Hundreds of beneficiaries received clothing assistance through an organized distribution process designed to address the urgent humanitarian needs of the most affected families and ensure aid reached those most in need. Britain, Italy, France and Germany say that Israel must halt the expansion of settlements in the occupied West Bank and curb growing settler violence, urging accountability for attacks and investigations into allegations against Israeli forces. In a joint statement, Europe's four largest countries said the situation in the West Bank was worsening rapidly, adding that planned construction in the contentious E1 area would divide the territory in two and mark a serious breach of legal norms. A Qatari negotiating team has arrived in Tehran today in coordination with the United States to help secure a deal to end the war with Iran and resolve outstanding issues. Earlier today, Iran's Foreign Minister Abbas Araghchi met his Pakistani counterpart in Tehran to discuss proposals.

0: proposals aimed at ending the ongoing US-Iran conflict. Finally, relatively cold weather is expected across most parts of the kingdom tonight, while it'll be moderate in the Jordan Valley and Aqaba. Lows at 15 degrees Celsius in Amman, 23 in Aqaba and much of the Jordan Valley. Temperatures are expected to slightly rise tomorrow, with generally sunny and mild weather prevailing across the highlands and the hilly areas, and relatively hot in the Jordan Valley and Aqaba. Thank you so much for your time.
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2: Yeah. My dad.

6 p.m. This is Radio Jordan in Amman. We begin with the headlines. The Crown Prince meets the German Minister for Economic Cooperation and Development and expresses Jordan's appreciation for their strong partnership with Germany. European powers call on the Israeli occupation government to respect the Hashemite custodianship over the holy sites in Jerusalem. The Israeli occupation army killed 6 people in airstrikes in southern Lebanon. And the World Health Organization raises the Ebola outbreak risk level in the Democratic Republic of the Congo to very high. To the details, my name is Raad Labtouj. Good evening and welcome. His Royal Highness Crown Prince Al Hussein has met with German Minister for Economic Cooperation and Development Reem Al Abli Radovan and expressed Jordan's appreciation for their strong partnership with Germany in the fields of economic and humanitarian development. During today's meetings held in Berlin, His Royal Highness highlighted Jordan's interest in strengthening the exchange of expertise with Germany to benefit from its advanced experience in vocational and technical training. The Crown Prince also emphasized the importance of Germany's participation in the Jordanian European Investment Conference scheduled to take place at the end of this year. He praised Germany's support for key national projects, foremost among them the National Water Carrier Project and Advanced Technical Education, expressing Jordan's commitment to cooperation with Germany in humanitarian efforts in the region and refugee affairs. Jordan has expressed its sincerest condolences and sympathy to the government and people of Morocco over the victims of a residential building collapse in the city of Fez. Official spokesman of the Foreign Ministry, Fouad El-Majali, affirmed Jordan's full solidarity and support with Morocco, expressing heartfelt condolences to the families of the victims and wishing a speedy recovery to those injured. The Jordan Hashemite Charity Organization says that the Jordanian campaign, one of its initiatives, continues its humanitarian efforts in Gaza by distributing clothing to displaced families and children in Al-Mawasi area in southern Gaza.

0: Gaza. Hundreds of beneficiaries received clothing assistance through an organized distribution process designed to address the urgent humanitarian needs of the most affected families and ensure aid reached those most in need. Britain, Italy, France and Germany called on the Israeli occupation government to respect the Hashemite custodianship over the holy sites in Jerusalem and the historical arrangements of the status quo and to lift the financial restrictions imposed on the Palestinian Authority. In a joint statement, Europe's four largest countries said that that Israel must halt the expansion of settlements in the occupied West Bank and curb growing settler violence, urging accountability for attacks and investigations into allegations against Israeli forces. The statement added that the situation in the West Bank was worsening rapidly, adding that planned construction in the contentious E1 area would divide the territory in two and mark a serious breach of legal norms. Earlier, the Dutch government has agreed to impose or had agreed to impose a ban on imports of goods produced in Jewish settlements in Israeli-occupied Palestinian territories. Dutch Prime Minister Rob Jetten, meantime, said that the ban is meant to prevent any contribution through economic activities by the Netherlands to the unlawful occupation. A group of 29 members of the European Parliament has called for Israeli far-right National Security Minister Itamar Ben-Gvir to be placed under the European Union's global human rights sanctions regime following his publication of footage showing the mistreatment of activists from the Global Steadfastness Flotilla. The lawmakers sent a letter to European Council President Antonio Costa saying that activists from the flotilla were publicly humiliated while handcuffed and chained and subjected to physical and psychological abuse as well as violations of their human dignity. They noted that the sanctions regime had previously been used against Israeli settlers accused of supporting violence and argued that it should now be expanded to include other individuals responsible for human rights violations. Meanwhile, Britain, New Zealand, Italy, Canada, the Netherlands, Belgium, France and Spain summoned Israeli ambassadors and diplomats after the release of the video showing detained activists in similar conditions. A Palestinian man has been killed today after being targeted by Israeli occupation drone fire in Rafah in the southern Gaza Strip. The Israeli army also carried out demolition operations northeast of Khan Yunis overnight, while intense artillery shelling continued on the northern and eastern parts of the city. The Israeli army says it has carried out an airstrike in southern Lebanon that killed two people, claiming they were acting suspiciously. In a separate incident, Lebanon's national news agency reported that an airstrike on the town of Hanawiya near Tyre killed four people who worked in the health sector. In other news, a Qatari negotiating team has arrived in Tehran today in coordination with the United States to help secure a deal to end the war with Iran and resolve outstanding issues. Also today, Iran's Foreign Minister Abbas Araghchi met his Pakistani counterpart in Tehran to discuss proposals aimed at ending the ongoing U.S.-Iran conflict 2 days after delivering the latest U.S. message in the negotiations. Meanwhile, U.S. Secretary of State Marco Rubio said there were encouraging signs in the ongoing talks, but warned that a diplomatic agreement between the United States and Iran would become unfeasible if Tehran moved forward with plans to implement a tolling system in the Strait of Hormuz. He also stressed that preventing Iran from acquiring a nuclear weapon remains a key condition for the negotiations. This is what he had to say.
1: On the issue of Iran, we await word on those conversations that are ongoing. There's been some slight progress. I don't want to exaggerate it, but there's been a little bit of movement, and that's good. The fundamentals remain the same. Iran can never have a nuclear weapon. And to achieve that, we're going to have to address the issue of enrichment. We're going to have to address the issue of the highly enriched uranium. And then added to this, of course, is the issue of the straits. Iran is trying to create a tolling system. It can't happen.
0: The World Health Organization says it has raised the public health risk level posed by the Ebola outbreak in the Democratic Republic of the Congo from high to very high. Director of the organization, Tedros Adhanom Ghebreyesus, said at a press conference that there are approximately 750 suspected cases in the Democratic Republic of the Congo and over 170 deaths believed to be linked to the virus.

years. For his part, the organization's regional director for Africa, Mohamed Janabi, warned against underestimating the risks of the Ebola outbreak, noting that even a single case could allow the virus to spread beyond the Democratic Republic of the Congo and Uganda. He stressed that it would be a serious error to downplay the situation,

0: saying that collective efforts are essential to bring the outbreak under control. This is what he had to say.
1: It will be a big mistake to underestimate, especially with this strain, Buntibugio, which we don't have the vaccine. So I would really encourage everyone, let's help each other. We can bring this thing into control, because the good thing is that we know how to put it in control.
0: And finally, the weather forecast. Relatively cold weather prevails across most parts of the country tonight. While it'll be moderate in the Jordan Valley, the Dead Sea area and Aqaba, lows at 15 degrees Celsius in Amman, 23 in the Jordan Valley and Aqaba. Temperatures are expected to slightly rise tomorrow, with generally sunny and mild weather prevailing across the highlands in the hilly areas and relatively hot in the Jordan Valley and Aqaba. Highs tomorrow at 23 degrees Celsius in Amman, 33 degrees forecast for much of the Jordan Valley and Aqaba. To end the news, our top stories once again. Crown Prince Al-Hussein meets the German Minister for Economic Cooperation and Development and expresses Jordan's appreciation for their strong partnership with Germany. European powers call on the Israeli occupation government to respect the Hashemite custodianship over the holy sites in Jerusalem. The Israeli occupation army killed 6 people in airstrikes in southern Lebanon. And the World Health Organization raises the Ebola outbreak risk level in the Democratic Republic of the Congo to very high. That was the latest news that came your way from Radio Jordan in Amman at exactly 10 minutes past 6. Thank you so much for your time.
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0: 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I don't wanna be alone tonight. 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

hate this song. Next thing I knew, I'm walking over, came and tapped you on your shoulder, said, my dear, you're not the only one. Spent the night there at my place, that night became 100 days, and I shared all my deepest secrets with you.

Hearts are missing, heads are blazing, nights become the starts of days, and I've been drinking just to get me through. 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

useless. Sometimes I just lose it. Thoughts can be abusive. Times where I lose sight of love. The real reason I do this. 15 since I do this. 26 I choose this.